0: steel are therefore critical to the economic and industrial security.
1: To be considered critical in Canada, a mineral must have a threatened supply chain and have a reasonable chance of being produced here. BC is looking into reviving two major hydroelectric projects, including the Site E Dam on the Peace River.
2: Site E, near the BC-Alberta border, was one of four Peace River Dam sites initially proposed in the 1950s, but it was shelved in the early 80s, and it's now on a list of prohibited projects under BC's Clean Energy Act. BC Energy Minister Adrian Dix says the government will seek changes to the act to allow exploration work to go ahead. BC's considering another project on the Hamath River near Butte Inlet on the central coast. Emily Joveski, Vista News, Victoria.
1: Federal officials are expressing cautious optimism as drug deaths fall across the country. An annual report out this week says Canada saw a 23% drop in opioid toxicity deaths last year. BC continued to log the highest number of deaths in Canada with over 1,800. Canada's top doctor, Joss Reimer, says the numbers are still far too high.
3: Every overdose is a tragedy, causing profound and lasting trauma to families, to friends, and entire communities.
1: The BC Coroner's Service says there have been over 500 drug deaths between January and April of this year. The BC government is investing over $4 million in the Farmers Market Nutrition Coupon Program. It helps low-income families and seniors buy healthy, locally grown food. Participants can receive up to $27 a week for 16 weeks to spend at participating farmers markets. Cranbrook Farmers Market manager Sonia Patron says this year's market season is off to a great start, and a big part of that is the coupon program.
4: We're reaching out to try and assist those that are a little less fortunate. Lots of benefits to it for them, helping keep them healthy and fed with all the natural, fresh produce we have in the area.
1: The program supports about 8,200 households in nearly 100 communities across BC, including Cranbrook, Kimberley, Fernie, Creston, Golden, and Invermere. Officials say the funding improves access to nutritious food while supporting local farmers and regional food systems. And BC Cancer's mobile mammography will be in Invermere next week from June 22nd to 27th at the Chamber of Commerce. BC Cancer says the quick, no-cost screening will be available to most women and many two-spirit, trans, and non-binary people ages 40 and up. But appointments fill up fast, so visit myeastkootenaynow.com to find out how to book your free mammogram.
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1: At the World Cup, France beat Senegal 3-1 today. Also playing are Iraq and Norway, Argentina against Algeria, and Austria versus Jordan. Canada's next match is Thursday against Qatar. Baseball, Toronto opens a series against Boston today. The Red Sox are in the AL East basement, while the Blue Jays sit third, a half game ahead of Baltimore. And a trade in the NHL today. Toronto has sent goalie Joseph Woll and defenseman Simon Benoit to Philadelphia. In return, they get goalie Samuel Ersson, defenseman Emil Andre, and a third-round draft pick.
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1: On the roads, smooth sailing today on local highways. Creston Valley weather tonight, chance of showers, low of 12. Tomorrow, a mix of sun and cloud with a chance of showers in the afternoon, high of 25. And Thursday, sunny, high of 27. From the MyCrestonNow.com newsroom, I'm Greg Nesteroff.
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0: 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We heard Signs from the five-man electrical band, and Things Can Only Get Better. That's Howard Jones.
1: Come on the rising wind.
0: Yeah.
1: We're going up around the bend.
0: We're getting closer to this as well, talking about the 8th annual Creston Valley Shovel Fest, a celebration of Harley-Davidson Shovelhead Motorcycles, Saturday, July 25th. In Canyon, the rock band Rust and Reverb will be playing on the Saturday afternoon. Camping is available on-site. There'll be a swap meet as well, open to anybody and everybody. Phil was saying last year, so many people came on motorcycles that they could have had a show and shine just in the parking lot itself. 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
0: You have been reminded a couple of times officially, Father's Day is this Sunday. Don't forget to do something with and for Dad. Father's Day is this Sunday. Maybe get him a new ABBA 8-track. Here's Mamma Mia, Juice FM, Creston's greatest hits.

0: Bowie, Juice FM 94.1, Creston's Greatest Hits. Before that, Singing Like a Sunset, that was Tom Cochran. You can go back in time this Friday night. We have a sock hop at Legion Branch 29, and you're invited to it. No, you don't have to be a member. Just show up Friday night. But 6 p.m. until close at Legion Branch 29. It's $5. That's it. Just $5 to enjoy the night. 50s and 60s dance music. There'll be prizes for the best costumes. Can you dress like a sock hopper? Do you have to get stuff, or do you already have it in your closet? Light snacks will be provided as well. It's going to be a big old night this Friday night. The sock hop starting at 6 o'clock at Legion Branch 29. The Ramones are coming out.
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0: that on one of those K-Tel albums in my stack of LPs at home. Still the one, Orleans, Juice FM, Creston's Greatest Hits, 94.1. You're a Strange Animal. That was Gowan. Don't forget Gowan's in Kelowna in early July. And I Want to Be Sedated. That's the Ramones. I'm Derek Korchak. It's a Tuesday Roadshow, just over a week away from the last day of school. 1 week from tomorrow is the official final day of school for School District 8, Wednesday the 24th. 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
0: Here's what we'll send out to the Kokanee Country Snowmobile Club. They got their annual general meeting. It's a potluck barbecue dinner tonight, just a few minutes at 6 o'clock. Don't forget, it's barbecue potluck, 521 Hurry Road. 521 Hurry Road for the Kokanee

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1: I'm Greg Nesteroff. Columbia Kootenai Southern Rockies MP Rob Morrison is calling on the federal government to include metallurgical coal as a critical mineral. He says steelmaking coal will be crucial to Canada's growth.
2: Steel is fundamental to energy infrastructure, transportation networks, and national defense. The materials required to produce steel are therefore critical to the economic and industrial security.
1: To be considered critical in Canada, a mineral must have a threatened supply chain and have a reasonable chance of being produced here. BC is looking into reviving two major hydroelectric projects, including the Site E Dam on the Peace River.
3: Site E, near the BC-Alberta border, was one of four Peace River Dam sites initially proposed in the 1950s, but it was shelved in the early 80s, and it's now on a list of prohibited projects under BC's Clean Energy Act. BC Energy Minister Adrian Dix says the government will seek changes to the act to allow exploration work to go ahead. BC's considering another project on the Hamath River near Butte Inlet on the central coast. Emily Joveski, Vista News, Victoria.
1: Federal officials are expressing cautious optimism as drug deaths fall across the country. An annual report out this week says Canada saw a 23% drop in opioid toxicity deaths last year. BC continued to log the highest number of deaths in Canada with over 1,800. Canada's top doctor, Joss Reimer, says the numbers are still far too high.
4: Every overdose is a tragedy, causing profound and lasting trauma to families, to friends, and entire communities.
1: The BC Coroner's Service says there have been over 500 drug deaths between January and April of this year. The BC government is investing over $4 million in the Farmers Market Nutrition Coupon Program. It helps low-income families and seniors buy healthy, locally grown food. Participants can receive up to $27 a week for 16 weeks to spend at participating farmers markets. Cranbrook Farmers Market manager Sonia Patron says this year's market season is off to a great start, and a big part of that is the coupon program.
5: We're reaching out to try and assist those that are a little less fortunate. Lots of benefits to it for them, helping keep them healthy and fed with all the natural, fresh produce we have in the area.
1: The program supports about 8,200 households in nearly 100 communities across BC, including Cranbrook, Kimberley, Fernie, Creston, Golden, and Invermere. Officials say the funding improves access to nutritious food while supporting local farmers and regional food systems. And BC Cancer's mobile mammography will be in Invermere next week from June 22nd to 27th at the Chamber of Commerce. BC Cancer says the quick, no-cost screening will be available to most women and many two-spirit, trans, and non-binary people ages 40 and up. But appointments fill up fast, so visit MyEastKootenayNow.com to find out how to book your free mammogram.
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1: At the World Cup, France beat Senegal 3-1 today. Also playing are Iraq and Norway, Argentina against Algeria, and Austria versus Jordan. Canada's next match is Thursday against Qatar. Baseball, Toronto opens a series against Boston today. The Red Sox are in the AL East basement, while the Blue Jays sit third, a half game ahead of Baltimore. And a trade in the NHL today. Toronto has sent goalie Joseph Woll and defenseman Simon Benoit to Philadelphia. In return, they get goalie Samuel Ersson, defenseman Emil Andre, and a third-round draft pick.
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1: On the road, smooth sailing today on local highways. Creston Valley weather tonight, chance of showers, low of 12. Tomorrow, a mix of sun and cloud with a chance of showers in the afternoon, high of 25. And Thursday, sunny, high of 27. From the MyCrestonNow.com newsroom, I'm Greg Nesteroff.

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0: News. 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

0: Juice. There he is. Good old dad. Okay, he's not exactly fashion forward, no matter how much he says. 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

0: is. Good old dad. Okay, he's not exactly fashion forward, no matter how much he says. 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

If you can read the mind, some people are going, what am I doing up at this time of the morning? Good morning to you, stars on 54 there. This is the Mark Nichols Show on your Wednesday, the 17th of June. You want some more? 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

0: Monica and Sister Golden Hair. They had a whole slew of hits, but their biggest was, yeah, Horse With No Name. That was the big song they ever had. America, I got to see them way, way back, decades ago. Well, the talented guys, that's for sure. Good morning from the Juice. This is the Mark Nichols Show. More of Creston's greatest hits on the way on your Wednesday morning.
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0: Tom Cochran and Life is a Highway, the Mark Nichols Show. Yes, hello to you. Juice FM on the, look at that, Wednesday, June the 17th. We're on the 25th week of 2026. Man, oh man. And a reminder, of course, lots happening on Canada Day, the big celebration in Canyon Park, the Canyon Community Association, doing all kinds of wonderful things. They've got the pancake breakfast happening from 7 to 11. 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Food, fun, music vendors, the whole thing going on, that is for sure. 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

0: Kim Mitchell's on tour this year, and Patio Lanterns, Hi from Mark Nichols, 94.1 Juice FM, Creston's Greatest Hits. Good morning. Hello to all the early risers that get a cup of coffee, something to eat, turn on the radio, relax a little bit, and then face the day. 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

The legend Gordon Lightfoot there and Carefree Highway coming out of your speakers. Good morning to you. 94.1 Juice FM, Creston's Greatest Hits. We're on June the 17th, the 25th week of 2026. Hope your morning's been going well in this early 7 o'clock hour. What we want now, though, some more music, right? Creston's Greatest Hits continue. Smashing Pumpkins, The Juice.

0: Oh, man. Can you imagine how many zillions of times that's been played? And people always turn it up and the whole vehicle's vibrating. Queen, another one bites the dust. Good morning from 94.1 Juice FM. Great personalities around here. Oh, we got guys that are just dedicated and wonderful announcers. AJ, Middays, in the afternoon, Derek, all here to give you lots of local and play your favorites. Creston's greatest hits. More of those hits on the way on your Wednesday morning. We have a classic from the Beatles standing by.
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1: I'm Greg Nesteroff. A dangerous driving case related to a head-on crash at Janelle in 2021 has ended with a woman pleading guilty to 11.

0: 94.1 Juice FM, Creston's Greatest Hits, and the Mark Nichols Show with you. Good morning to you. Wednesday, June the 17th. And we'd like to remind you, and we mentioned this a little bit before, it's going to be a whole lot of fun on Canada Day in Canyon Park, brought to you by our friends at Canyon Community Association. Of course, we're going to have the pancake breakfast going on, also the farmer's market, additionally all kinds of vendors, music, fun, food, the whole thing happening, live music from 8 to 12, all on Canada Day in Canyon Park. Good morning from The Juice.
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6: 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She

0: Oh, yeah, fooled around and then gotcha, the love, huh? Elvin Bishop. One-hit wonder, yes. Only hit that Elvin Bishop ever had. 94.1 Juice FM, Creston's greatest hits. Hello to you in the agricultural business, kind of an important business around here. Hi to all the workers and the owners. Thank you so much for always tuning us in. Much appreciated. And a big hi to all the visitors in this area. Welcome from the Juice.
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This is Mark Nichols, 94.1 Juice FM, Wednesday, June the 17th. We're the station that plays all your favorites one after another. Creston's greatest hits is what we call it. More right now with the Bangles and their number one song, Manic Monday.

0: I Don't Want to Miss a Thing, a country star, of course, had a big, huge hit with that too, Aerosmith. And interestingly enough, as we mentioned before, the only time they ever had a number one song was that song, the song they didn't write for Aerosmith. Walk This Way didn't make number one? No, it didn't. It made like number three, but never made number one. Good morning from the juice. You've got Mark Nichols' Night Ranger coming up.
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0: 94.1 Juice FM with a classic from Bryan Adams and Straight From The Heart. And if you ever want to Google that, you won't believe how many hits that man has had. Just an incredible career and still pounding them out, huh? Bryan Adams, thank you so much. And speaking of really interesting things, we have the best personalities around here. Enjoy AJ middays and then, of course, Derek in the afternoons, always delivering the goods and playing your favorites. 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In fact, we've got a song that Bruce Springsteen wrote, The Boss, but the band is famous for it, and he's not. Manfred Mann's Earth Band's Blinded by the Light coming up, the song written by The Boss.
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0: 94.1 Juice FM with Gowan and A Criminal Mind, and look for us all over the place in our vehicle. It is the Ford Escape from Kokanee Ford. 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We try and go to many community events as we can with AJ. Give him a wave when you see him. Good morning. You got the Mark Nichols Show, The Juice.
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0: Yeah, Michael Jackson and Billie Jean sliding right across the floor with Michael. Ah, yeah. Boy, his movie's done well. like $1 billion worth of sales all over the world. Michael movie. Good morning from 94.1 Juice FM. This is Mark Nichols. And a reminder, this is the time of year when a lot of people go out of our transmitter range. 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Time of year, we put a smile on the face, and what a big weekend we got coming up, huh? Summer hits us on Sunday, and so does Father's Day.
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0: I'm still standing, 94.1 Juice FM, Creston's greatest hits, a glass tiger right in the middle of your week on the 17th of June. I've had a great time. I'll be back with you tomorrow on the 18th of June at 6 tomorrow morning on your Thursday. Have a great and wonderful Wednesday. You'll certainly be entertained because we got AJ next. He's got all the things happening and going on in his show, and then Derek later this afternoon. Again, have a wonderful Wednesday. Keep it here. You'll get the best in tunes, Creston's greatest hits.
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0: Bob O'Reilly by The Who on 94.1 Juice FM, Creston's greatest hits. It's AJ on the Wednesday Midday Show, and I hope you're all having a great Wednesday morning so far. Coming up next week, the town of Creston is hosting its second annual Community Connect event on Wednesday, June 24th from 4 p.m. to 7 p.m. at Acuthnie Park. This is a completely free evening of family fun where you can check out interactive booths from each town department, chat with town staff, and say hello to the mayor and council. There's also going to be plenty to keep the kids entertained, including some games, face painting, bubbles, a live DJ, a giant public works dirt pile to dig into, and fire trucks and a police car to explore. Robin Louie will also be hosting cultural storytelling sessions at the teepee at 5 p.m. and then again at 6 p.m., and free hot dogs will be available, making this a great night to head down to the park and connect with the community. Again, that's happening next Wednesday, 4 to 7, at Acuthnie Park. That's the town of Creston's second annual Community Connect event. Coming up next on Juice FM, we've got Crowded House.
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0: We've got some lovely weather today, and it's looking like it's going to be really nice over the weekend. Juice FM weather, we're currently sitting at 24 today. It's sunny, though there is a chance of showers. It's becoming a mix of sun and cloud this afternoon with some gusty winds, a high of 25. For tonight, we're seeing a chance of showers early on, clearing late this evening. For tomorrow, it's mainly sunny, some gusty winds early in the afternoon, a high of 27. And taking a look at Friday, it's going to be sunny and warm, a high of 27.
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0: 94.1 Juice FM, Creston's greatest hits with Blue Rodeo hasn't hit me yet. It's AJ on the Wednesday Midday Show, and this past Saturday, I took the Kootenai Cruiser powered by Kokanee Ford down to the Creston Valley Farmers Market, and I had a great time while I was there. While I was checking out all the vendors, I got to catch up with Raymond from Hive to Home. Last time I spoke to him was at the Indoor Winter Market. This time I got to ask him what it's like being a beekeeper in the early summer.
1: So far, they look really nice. We had a really good overwintering success. We're just right now making our nuke sales and starting to put our honey boxes on, and it looks to be a good honey year this year.
2: Whenabouts are you expecting the new honey?
1: This year, we're going to do a mini extraction beginning of July, just to get us by, because we're running low from last year's honey, and then we'll do our main extraction starting mid-August.
2: What can you tell me about some of the products that you have here?
1: At this market, we have limited amounts of honey because we were running low from last year's honey. Started selling bee pollen, collecting it, and we have a little bit of wax left, and that's about it.
2: Then where's a good place for people to get in contact with you?
1: You can either come to the farmer's market, or you should come to the farmer's market, and our farm stand on Lower Wendell Road.
0: They're a regular at the farmer's market, so head on down and check them out. 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

0: Creston's greatest hits on 94.1 Juice FM with Living on a Prayer by Bon Jovi. Hey, some really big news from him. He's announced that he's recovered from vocal surgery and is returning to tour, starting with a residency at Madison Square Garden in New York before moving on to Edinburgh, Dublin, and then London. Unfortunately, there's no local shows, but hey, with him being recovered, we could see him returning here in a future tour. It's AJ on the Wednesday Midday Show, and not this weekend, but next weekend. The Creston Museum is opening its doors for a family-focused Kids Day on Saturday, June 27th, running from 10 a.m. until 4 p.m. Located over at 219 Devon Street, the day is going to be packed with pioneer-themed fun, including popular activities like making ice cream, building log houses, alongside a candy store, relay races, and some brand new games to try out. 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
0: We're seeing some really nice weather today, though you might want to keep an eye out just in case. Maybe keep an umbrella in the car. Juice FM weather today is sunny, though we're seeing a chance of showers becoming a mix of sun and cloud this afternoon with some gusty winds, a high of 25. For tonight, we're seeing a chance of showers early on, clearing late this evening. Some gusty winds becoming light this evening as well. For tomorrow, it's mainly sunny. Some gusty winds early in the afternoon, a high of 27. Taking a look at Friday, it's going to be sunny, a high of 27. Currently, we're sitting at 20.
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0: Elton John, I'm Still Standing on 94.1 Juice FM, Creston's Greatest Hits. It's AJ on the Wednesday Midday Show, and I hope your Wednesday morning's going all right so far. Hey, you might have seen there was an announcement from the Kokanee Country Snowmobile Club. They're going to be hosting the 4th Annual Creston Grass Drags on Saturday, September 26th, over at 305 Kootenai River Road. The gates are set to open at 8 a.m., with racing officially getting underway at 10 a.m., admission at the gate is $10 for adults, $5 for kids aged 7 to 12, and completely free for anyone under 7. Along with the classes for all ages and machines, the day features a halftime kids sled race, on-site food, and a beer garden hosted by Wild North Brewing. With more updates available on the club's Facebook page. 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
0: We're seeing some great weather this week, and after the past 2 weeks, all I can say is it's about time. Juice FM weather, we're currently sitting at 22. For today, it's sunny, though there is a chance of showers. Becoming a mix of sun and cloud this afternoon, some gusty winds, a high of 25. For tonight, it's a chance of showers early on, clearing late this evening, some gusty winds becoming light as well. For tomorrow, it's mainly sunny, some gusty winds in the afternoon, a high of 27. Taking a look at Friday, it's sunny and warm, a high of 27.
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0: Crested's greatest hits on 94.1 Juice FM with Limelight by Rush. It's AJ on the Wednesday Midday Show, and earlier this week, I had Michael McIntyre, Robin Clegg, and Nicole Bennett here in the studio. They're the director and two of the actors from the upcoming Footlighters production, The Importance of Being Earnest. What was it like rehearsing this play?
1: It was a lot of fun, but I'm going to let the actors have this one for commentary.
2: Well, this is my second time working with Michael and as a director, and it's been such a pleasure. My sixth production, I think, with Footlighters, although I have lots of experience in the past. It's been great, the getting into the character. I've really enjoyed, because he's a lot of his stuff is very subtle. He's a reverend in the country, and somewhat on the, not, I wouldn't say meek, but on the quieter side. He's not the fire and brimstone type of preacher, but he also is quite learned, and he has this sort of untold or under sort of the surface romantic interest with Lady Miss Prism, who's actually the tutor of John Worthing's ward. So it's been a wonderful diving into the character and also working with an actor in the play I've never worked with before, so it's been fun getting to know them as well.
3: Good morning, Lady Bracknell here. It has been quite a pleasure working with the cast and the director, Michael McIntyre. I must say, it is my first time being the villain in any production, and it has been just enormously fun.
0: Where can people go to get tickets?
1: For tickets, you can either go online to crestontickets.ca, or you can go to Creston Card and Stationery to pick them up. 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

0: Soul City by the Partland Brothers on 94.1 Juice FM, Creston's greatest hits. It's AJ on the Wednesday Midday Show, and hey, if you want to spend July 1st out with the family, the Canyon Community Association is hosting its massive Canada Day celebration down at Canyon Park. They're starting things off early with a pancake breakfast from 7 a.m. to 11 a.m., which is $10 for a full plate or $5 for a half size. Right alongside breakfast, they're running a farmers and flea market from 8 a.m. to 1 p.m., and if you actually want to clear out some clutter or sell your own crafts, you can still book a vendor table for $10 by giving Jan a call at 250-919-7377. This entire event is the biggest fundraiser of the year to keep Canyon Park and Canyon Hall going, so it's the perfect excuse to head out on Wednesday, July 1st, grab some food, and support a great local spot. Coming up next on Juice FM, we've got Counting Crows.
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0: We're seeing sunny, clear skies at the moment, though that could change later, so you might want to pack an umbrella, keep it in the car just in case. Juice FM weather today is sunny, though there is a chance of showers, becoming a mix of sun and cloud this afternoon. Some gusty winds early this afternoon, a high of 25. For tonight, there's a chance of showers early on, clearing late this evening. Some gusty winds becoming light as well. For tomorrow, it's mainly sunny, some gusty winds early in the afternoon, a high of 27. And taking a look at Friday, it's sunny and warm, a high of 27. Currently, we're sitting at 22.
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1: Good afternoon. I'm Lane Gallant. A mechanical failure in the District of Elkford's water system has led to a boil water notice and an emergency water restriction. Due to a water pump failure, loss of water pressure and decreased available water supply has occurred. Residents located in the neighborhood southwest of the Mountain Meadows Golf Course must use boiled water or a safe alternative for the time being. Water used for drinking, brushing teeth, preparing baby formula, washing produce, or making ice should be brought to a rolling boil for at least 1 minute. To help preserve the available water supply, all residents throughout the District of Elkford are asked to immediately stop the use of sprinklers and irrigation systems. Crews are working to restore normal service, but the repair timeline is currently unknown. British Columbia's government has released an action plan to improve coordination of child, youth, and family services in the province. Children and Family Development Minister Jody Wicken says every family deserves to get help when they reach out for it.
2: Yet too often we hear from families that accessing services which are meant to support them can be complex and fragmented for them.
1: The plan comes 2 years after a report from BC's representative for children and youth detailed how provincial failings led to the torture and death of an 11-year-old Indigenous boy in care. A new Kootenai initiative is trying to make it easier for rural businesses to access digital and AI expertise. The Kootenai Association for Science and Technology's Tech Edge initiative will help businesses figure out what technology fits their operations and link them with local providers. Executive Director Priya Biswas says that it's important to rural communities where access to technology support can be limited.
3: Most of this AI initiative and the technology innovation that happens, you know, it's with urban centers in mind and not the rural context. The rural context is so different. So the whole point of the Tech Edge is to design a program to really help close these gaps.
1: The initiative just secured a $100,000 provincial grant to support its launch. The East Kootenai Fire Smart Program is recognizing the Sand Creek Lions Club for helping reduce wildfire risk in the Jaffrey area. Kate Brown has the details.
4: The club was thanked during its year-end barbecue on the weekend for volunteering on local Fire Smart projects. Working with Regional District of East Kootenai's Fire Smart representative Jessica Chalmers, members helped clean up vegetation, debris and other combustible materials around the Jaffrey Seniors Residence Complex. The group also assisted a local senior whose property had significantly blown down and debris that could not be managed alone. Fire Smart coordinator Sloane Moore says community-led efforts like those undertaken by the Lions Club are key to reducing wildfire risk and strengthening community connections. To recognise the volunteers' efforts and support future mitigation work, the East Kootenai Fire Smart program donated a pole saw to the club.
1: And BC Transit and the City of Cranbrook are making it easier to enjoy the Spirit of the Rockies Festival this weekend. A free shuttle service will be available on Saturday running from 9 a.m. until 9 p.m. The shuttle will help residents and visitors travel between festival events and key locations around the city. Stops include the Downtown Bus Exchange, Western Financial Place, Kinsman Quads, Tamarack Center, Walmart, and Moyer Park. For more information, visit our website.
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1: The Toronto Blue Jays beat the Boston Red Sox 6-1 last night. Jays starter Dylan Cease pitched 5 scoreless innings, allowing 4 hits and 4 walks while striking out 7. Davis Schneider and Andrés Giménez hit back-to-back home runs, while George Springer added the 300th homer of his career. Springer became the 16th active player to reach the 300 career home run mark. The 3-game series continues this afternoon at 4:45 with Toronto right-hand pitcher Max Scherzer starting. In the WNBA last night, the Indiana Fever defeated the Toronto Tempo 113-92. Tempo guard Brittany Sykes exited Tuesday's game against the Fever after suffering a foot injury. The Toronto Maple Leafs have hired Jim Hiller as the 41st head coach in franchise history. The 57-year-old from BC returns to Toronto after spending 4 seasons as an assistant coach with the club from 2015 to 2019, when it qualified for the Stanley Cup playoffs on 3 occasions. There are 4 World Cup games today, starting at 11 this morning with Portugal against the Democratic Republic of Congo. 2 this afternoon, England against Croatia, and Ghana plays Panama at 5 p.m. The last game of the day has Uzbekistan against Colombia. And while many of the big stars were shining yesterday, Lionel Messi's hat trick now means he has 16 goals in his record 6 World Cup appearances overall. The hat trick was the 61st of Messi's career and his 11th while playing in his national team colors. Messi's appearance against Algeria was the 200th of his international career, which began in 2005 at the age of 18. And even at the combined age of 90, opponents should still be very wary of facing the Williams sisters at Wimbledon. Serena and Venus Williams won a combined 21 titles on the storied grass of the All England Club in their singles and doubles career. And now they're going for one more when Wimbledon 2026 gets rolling on the 29th.
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1: Today is sunny, becoming a mix of sun and cloud this afternoon with a 30% chance of showers and a high 25. Tonight, the clouds are clearing late this evening with a low 12. Tomorrow is mainly sunny, high 27, and the night is clear with a low 12. Friday will be sunny, high 27, into a clear night, low 13.
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Coming up, we're going to be talking about the Crescent Clay Fest that'll be returning to Eversfield Ceramics at 1522 Airport Road. But first, it's Vogue by Madonna on 94.1 Juice FM.

0: Santana, Hold on 94.1 Juice FM, Creston's greatest hits. It's AJ on the Wednesday Midday Show, and I hope you're all having a great lunch hour so far. If you're looking for a unique way to spend a Saturday later this summer, the Creston Clay Fest is returning to Eversfield Ceramics at 1522 Airport Road. It's all happening on August 15th from 10 a.m. to 5 p.m., featuring more than 10 local potters and artists showing off functional, sculptural, and contemporary pieces. 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I had a great time there last year. I'm excited to check it out again this year. Coming up next on Juice FM, we got Foreigner with their second best-selling song in Canada.
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0: We've got some lovely weather today that'll be continuing throughout the week. Juice FM weather, we're currently sitting at 25. For today, it's sunny and warm. A chance of showers, becoming a mix of sun and cloud this afternoon. Some gusty winds, a high of 25. For tonight, there's a chance of showers early on, clearing late this evening, some gusty winds becoming light as well. For tomorrow, it's mainly sunny, some gusty winds early in the afternoon, a high of 27. Taking a look at Friday, it's going to be sunny and warm, a high of 27.
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94.1 Juice FM, Creston's Greatest Hits with Turn the Lights On by Big Sugar. It's AJ on the Wednesday Midday Show, and this morning I spoke on the phone with Lori from the Central Kootenai Invasive Species Society.

0: Versa app. It's available on any Android or Apple devices. Then they're going to join the mission, and there is training, instructions. We also are offering some free personal protective gear through the program. And what folks can do is they find poison hemlock either within the municipality of Creston or even in their own private property. They take a before video of the infestation. They then dig it out, take an after video. Those get submitted through the app, and once those get verified, people actually get cash rewards for participating in the program. And to really incentivize people, we've actually recently increased the reward. So you can get up to $10 per meter removal. It does depend on the density. And then we're also giving rewards for proper disposal, meaning you're bringing it to a landfill. And we're also encouraging folks to report poison hemlock. So if you don't have the time to go and dig it out, you can also use the app to submit reports, and we're giving $4 per report. So really hoping folks in the Creston area in the next 2 weeks can get out and deal with this highly invasive plant.
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0: Creston's Greatest Hits on 94.1 Juice FM with Moni Moni by Billy Idol. Quite a bit of news from him. Back on May 27th, he was awarded a Lifetime Achievement Award. And coming up in November, he's receiving another honor. He's being inducted into the Rock and Roll Hall of Fame. And hey, if he's someone you want to see live, he's got a show coming up at the Roundup Music Fest in Calgary on Wednesday, July 8th. It's AJ on the Wednesday Midday Show, and here's something really cool. You might have seen it in the Creston Valley Advance. Creston-born country singer Emma Cade has made it to the top three in the Canada-wide Country Rising Talent Search, and this is sponsored by Cottage Springs and Starseed Entertainment. The grand prize includes an artist development package and a life-changing opening slot on a national tour for one of Starseed's artists, a massive deal for local performer, who previously won a similar contest back in 2022 to open for Dean Brody. She's looking for some hometown support from the Creston Valley to help her lock in the win. You can cast your vote once a day by heading over to cottagesprings.ca/countryrising, and voting stays open until this Saturday. Coming up next on Juice FM, we got Tal Bachman.
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0: We've got some nice sunny weather out there, though that could change in a little bit, so you might want to pack an umbrella with you, keep it in your car. Juice FM weather today, sunny, though there is a chance of showers, becoming a mix of sun and cloud this afternoon. Some gusty winds, a high of 25. For tonight, there's a chance of showers early on, clearing late this evening. Some gusty winds becoming light this evening as well. For tomorrow, it's mainly sunny, some gusty winds early in the afternoon, a high of 27. And taking a look at Friday, it's sunny and warm, a high of 27. Currently, we're sitting at 25.
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It's AJ on the Wednesday Midday Show. Coming up, we're going to be talking about the Crescent Valley Garden Club's 2026 Garden Tour happening next Saturday on June 27th. 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

0: There's some Wham for you on 94.1 Juice FM, Creston's greatest hits. It's AJ on the Wednesday Midday Show, and I hope you're all having a fantastic Wednesday afternoon so far. 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
0: Well, hey, it's a pretty nice day today. It may change later, so you might want to pack an umbrella. Keep it in the car just in case. Juice FM weather. Today's sunny, though we're seeing a chance of showers. Becoming a mix of sun and cloud this afternoon with some gusty winds, a high of 25. For tonight, we're seeing a chance of showers early on, clearing late this evening. For tomorrow, it's mainly sunny, some gusty winds early in the afternoon, a high of 27. Taking a look at Friday, it's going to be sunny, a high of 27. Currently, we're sitting at 25.
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0: Creston's greatest hits on 94.1 Juice FM was Shake It Up by The Cars. It's AJ on the Wednesday Midday Show, and this past Saturday, I took the Kootenai Cruiser, powered by Kootenai Ford, down to the Creston Valley Farmers Market. While I was down there, I got to speak with Steve from Pippin Point.
1: So we originally started juicing and operating as a community press about 6 years ago, and the overall business has grown out of that.
2: What got you into it in the first place?
1: I got dragged into it from a farming family, so when I came back here, there was kind of no choice but to start pitching in, and then once you're in it, well, you get in over your head, and there's no choice but to keep expanding.
2: What can you tell me about some of the different products that you have here?
1: So we've got a range. Our newest one is a Kootenai Cherry Sangria. It's a sangria made with cherry juice, Pinot Noir from our Duck Lake Vineyard, a blend of apple and plum juice. That's delicious. It's falling off the shelves right now. Come up to the cidery and try it. We also do a huckleberry cider. We grow the huckleberries ourselves on the mountain. They're all hand-picked.

0: restaurant as well.
1: Yeah, Manzare, so that's run by my sister. Reservations are definitely recommended during peak hours. And it's a farm-to-table. She makes pretty much everything herself and uses product and produce from throughout the valley.
0: So where's a good place for people to contact you?
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0: 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It's always a great time, so go check it out. 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
0: It's gotten a little bit cloudier out there, but it's still pretty nice and warm. Juice FM weather, we're currently sitting at 25. For today, it's sunny, though there is a chance of showers. Becoming a mix of sun and cloud this afternoon, some gusty winds, a high of 25. For tonight, we're seeing a chance of showers early on, clearing late this evening. Some gusty winds becoming light this evening as well. For tomorrow, it's mainly sunny with some gusty winds early in the afternoon, a high of 27. Take a look at Friday, it's sunny and warm, a high of 27. 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I'll be back to you all tomorrow for the Thursday Midday Show. 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

0: Take a look around. We're living there right now. Heaven is a place on earth. Belinda Carlisle, Juice FM, Creston's greatest hits, 94.1. How You Remind Me. That was Nickelback, Come Back to Me from Barney Bento, and Highway to Hell. That was AC/DC doing that. I'm Derek Korchenga. We've been telling you about the Chief Joe Mathias BC Aboriginal Scholarship Fund. If you're a First Nations student in the province and you're pursuing post-secondary education, you're encouraged to apply. The website to do that is chiefjoemathias.ca. chiefjoemathias.ca. They've had such great response to this information that I think they had some website issues, so they've extended a couple of the application deadlines. Like the BC First Nations Nursing Scholarship deadline has been moved from June 12th to the 19th, to this coming Friday, so there's still time to apply. That's the BC First Nations Scholarship deadline, moved to this Friday from the 12th due to those issues with the website. And I believe the BC First Nations Teacher Scholarship deadline has also been moved to the 19th, but don't quote me on that one. And all the others stay, they are the 19th and so on. So they were already there. But if you couldn't get through because the website was glitchy, apply again. ChiefJoeMathias.ca. ChiefJoeMathias.ca. Coming up, we're going to get a little shaggy.
1: The name is not misleading in the slightest. They are the general contractor you can trust in Creston and area. 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

0: When the Night Feels My Song, Bedouin Sound Clash, Juice FM, Creston's Greatest Hits, 94.1. Before that, Sexual Healing from Marvin Gaye, and Angel. That was Shaggy doing that. I'm Derek Corchega. When you're in Cranbrook this coming weekend, the aroma of pancakes are going to entice you. It's this weekend in Cranbrook, it's their version of Blossom Festival. It's the Spirit of the Rockies weekend this weekend. The ball tournaments and the parade on Saturday. And every day, I think, starts with a pancake breakfast or multiple pancake breakfast, including this Friday. It's the 5th annual Chief Isidore Pancake Breakfast at the Tenaha Nation Auditorium. It's on bright and early from 7:30 until 10 a.m. The cost is $10 per plate, $5 for kids 12 and under. You won't be disappointed in it. When was the last time you had a good feed of pancakes? Well, this weekend could be part of that. And again, the 5th annual Chief Isidore Pancake Breakfast is a fundraiser. Proceeds will go to traditional knowledge and language programs. 7:30 to 10 this Friday morning in the Tenaha Nation Auditorium in Cranbrook. Next, Diesel.
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0: Today's a mile marker day of sorts. We're 1 week away. 1 week left of the school year for School District 8. Next Wednesday is the final day of school. The weather's also heating up. Summertime starts this coming Sunday. Summertime starts Sunday. With that said, the higher temperatures, watch out for your pets. When the air temperature is 25 Celsius, the pavement temperature is 52. So when the air is 25, the pavement's 52. If it's too hot for you to walk on in bare feet, it's too hot.

0: Someday, Glass Tiger, Juice FM, Creston's Greatest Hits, 94.1. Before that, Fly Away, Lenny Kravitz, Heartache Tonight, the Eagles doing that, and Sausalito, Summer Night, that was Diesel. As we get closer to the arrival of summertime, Sunday, the 21st of June, summer officially arrives. I'm Derek Corchega. I shared this information last week and the week before. The number blew me away, so I want to share it again, and it blew me away in a sad way. We were talking about annual euthanasia rates for dogs and cats in Canadian shelters, and the number just blew me away. And it's a downer, I'll tell you right now. It's a downer in Canada. How many animals do you think shelter animals get euthanized every year? How many? What's the number that pops in your head? Every year in Canada, how many shelter animals get euthanized? Every year in Canada, around 920,000 shelter animals are euthanized each year, about 390,000 of those being dogs and about 530,000 being cats. It's so very important to have your dogs, your cats, your barn cats spayed or neutered.
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0: can relate to that song. I'm pure as the driven snow. There's Innocence, Harlequin, Juice FM, Creston's Greatest Hits, 94.1. We heard Yellow from Coldplay, Paradise Skies, Max Webster, and Rock of Ages, Def Leppard. Started off our 3 o'clock hour. It's one of our last school days. School buses are on the road for another week, and then, summer vacation gets underway. School District 8, final day of school is 1 week from today. You and I still got to do that work thing moving forward, but we can't go home yet. Let's do the Juice FM 7th inning stretch. Push yourself away from the desk. Stand up good and tall.
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0: It's a Wednesday Roadshow. I'm Derek Korchenga. Coming up in the Roadshow this afternoon, we're going to do the Juice FM Hot Lap. We're going to a new track.

0: if you think you got headaches now, what if you ruled the world? Tears for Fears, Juice FM 94.1, Creston's greatest hits. Before that, Ocean Pearl from 5440, and My Sharona, that was The Knack. I'm Derek Korchenga. Let's take a look at our Paws Pet of the Week. And this time, we're looking to find a forever home for a pair of kitty cats. They're the Paws Pet of the Week individually, but they've been together their whole lives just about. Our Paws Pet this week is Everest. She's a 19-month-old kitty cat. She's a gray and white tuxedo girl. Usually, tuxedo cats are black and white. She's a rare gray and white tuxedo girl. Everest has lived most of her life with her pal, Denali, who was last week's Paws Pet of the Week. They would love, in the perfect world, to be adopted together. They don't have to be. You can break them up. You can break them up if you want, you know, if you're a meanie. Or you could adopt them together. I've adopted in pairs my whole life. I highly recommend it. Go to pawscreston.ca, click on Everest or Denali, and start the online application process. It's the Juice FM Paws Pet of the Week. I got Saga coming up.
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0: Preston's Greatest Hits, Juice FM 94.1 and a Wednesday Roadshow. Don't Stop Me Now, that's Queen. What's up, Four Non-Blondes and On the Loose? That was Saga. I'm Derek Korchenko with the Juice FM Hot Lap, powered by Mr. Tire. Notes from the Garage, Josh Berry will be out of the Wood Brothers number 21 at the end of the year. Jesse Love will race it full-time in 2027. Chris Buescher has signed a multi-year contract extension with Joe Gibbs Racing. The 3.4-mile San Diego Street Course at the Naval Base Coronado is where all three series will heat it up Friday, Saturday, and Sunday. Jimmy Johnson will be in the truck race Friday, along with Canadian Stuart Friesen and Cole Butcher. They'll do 50 laps for 170 miles. Saturday, Canada's Alex LeBay will be in the O'Reilly Series race. Arby's is sponsoring Sammy Smith on Saturday. Jimmy Johnson will again be in the number 84 on Sunday. He'll have to get through road course favorites Shane Van Gisbergen and Michael McDowell. Bragging rights are on the line to be the first winner at a new track. I'm Deborah Korchenko with the Juice FM Hot Lap, powered by Mr. Tire.
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1: Good afternoon. I'm Lane Gallant. A mechanical failure in the District of Elkford's water system has led to a boil water notice and an emergency water restriction. Due to a water pump failure, loss of water pressure and decreased available water supply has occurred. Residents located in the neighborhood southwest of the Mountain Meadows Golf Course must use boiled water or a safe alternative for the time being. Water used for drinking, brushing teeth, preparing baby formula, washing produce, or making ice should be brought to a rolling boil for at least 1 minute. To help preserve the available water supply, all residents throughout the District of Elkford are asked to immediately stop the use of sprinklers and irrigation systems. Crews are working to restore normal service, but the repair timeline is currently unknown. You can find a map of the affected area on our website. British Columbia's government has released an action plan to improve coordination of child, youth, and family services in the province. Children and Family Development Minister Jody Wicken says every family deserves to get help when they reach out for it.
2: Yet too often we hear from families that accessing services which are meant to support them can be complex and fragmented for them.
1: The plan comes 2 years after a report from BC's representative for children and youth detailed how provincial failings led to the torture and death of an 11-year-old Indigenous boy in care. A new Kootenai initiative is trying to make it easier for rural businesses to access digital and AI expertise. The Kootenai Association for Science and Technology's Tech Edge initiative will help businesses figure out what technology fits their operations and link them with local providers. Executive Director Priya Biswas says that it's important to rural communities where access to technology support can be limited.
3: Most of this AI initiative and the technology innovation that happens, you know, it's with urban centers in mind and not the rural context. The rural context is so different. So the whole point of the Tech Edge is to design a program to really help close these gaps.
1: The initiative just secured a $100,000 provincial grant to support its launch. The East Kootenai Fire Smart Program is recognizing the Sand Creek Lions Club for helping reduce wildfire risk in the Jaffrey area. Kate Brown has the details.
4: The club was thanked during its year-end barbecue on the weekend for volunteering on local FireSmart projects. Working with Regional District of East Kootenai's FireSmart representative Jessica Chalmers, members helped clean up vegetation, debris and other combustible materials around the Jaffrey Seniors Residence Complex. The group also assisted a local senior whose property had significantly blown down and debris that could not be managed alone. FireSmart coordinator Sloan Moore says community-led efforts like those undertaken by the Lions Club are key to reducing wildfire risk and strengthening community connections. To recognise the volunteers' efforts and support future mitigation work, the East Kootenai FireSmart program donated a pole saw to the club.
1: And BC Transit and the City of Cranbrook are making it easier to enjoy the Spirit of the Rockies Festival this weekend. A free shuttle service will be available on Saturday running from 9 a.m. until 9 p.m. The shuttle will help residents and visitors travel between festival events and key locations around the city. Stops include the Downtown Bus Exchange, Western Financial Place, Kinsman Quads, Tamarack Center, Walmart, and Moyer Park. For more information, visit our website.
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1: Former Cranbrook Colts player Jim Hiller is headed to one of hockey's biggest jobs. The Toronto Maple Leafs have hired the KIJHL alumnus as their new head coach. Hiller played in Cranbrook from 1985 to 87 before moving on to an NHL playing and coaching career. Most recently, he served as head coach of the Los Angeles Kings. Hiller now becomes the 41st head coach in the Maple Leafs franchise history. The Toronto Blue Jays beat the Boston Red Sox 6-1 last night. Jay starter Dylan Cease pitched 5 scoreless innings, allowing 4 hits and 4 walks while striking out 7. Davis Schneider and Andrés Giménez hit back-to-back home runs, while George Springer added the 300th homer of his career. Springer became the 16th active player to reach the 300 career home run mark. The 3-game series continues this afternoon in Boston at 4:45. Max Scherzer, who was initially supposed to start, has been placed on 15-day injured list. Right-hand pitcher Chad Dallas has been recalled from AAA and will be active in tonight's game. In the WNBA last night, the Indiana Fever defeated the Toronto Tempo 113-92. Tempo guard Brittany Sykes exited Tuesday's game against the Fever after suffering a foot injury. There are 4 World Cup games today, starting at 11 this morning with Portugal against the Democratic Republic of Congo. 2 this afternoon, England against Croatia, and Ghana plays Panama at 5 p.m. The last game of the day has Uzbekistan against Colombia. And even at the combined age of 90, opponents should still be very wary of facing the Williams sisters at Wimbledon. Serena and Venus Williams won a combined 21 titles on the storied grass of the All England Club in their singles and doubles career. And now they're going for one more when Wimbledon 2026 gets rolling on the 29th.
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1: Tonight, the clouds are clearing late this evening with a low 12. Tomorrow is mainly sunny, high 27, and the night is clear with a low 12. Friday will be sunny, high 27, into a clear night, low 13.
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0: 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Guns N' Roses, Juice FM, Creston's Greatest Hits, 94.1. Before that, More Than Words Can Say from Alias and Kodachrome. That used to be a film thing when cameras had film. That was Paul Simon doing that. I'm Derek Ortega. I always try to find the right music bed to tell you about something, an event going on. I'm stumped as to what music to play to tell you about Creston Clay Fest coming back August 15th. That's a Saturday, 10 a.m. until 5, with Eversfield Ceramics are hosting again this year. So I thought, what more fitting music than the song from the pottery scene in the movie Ghost with Demi Moore and Patrick Swayze? Ah, you get it now. Creston Clay Fest is Saturday, August 15th, 10 a.m. until 5 at Eversfield Ceramics. 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Seems kind of messy to me, but, you know, I'm not a romantic. August 15th is Creston Clay Fest at Eversfield Ceramics on Airport Road. I got Blondie coming up.
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0: This weekend, there's a slow pitch tournament in Cranbrook, part of their Spirit of the Rockies Festival, like our Blossom Festival. It's their Spirit of the Rockies Festival this weekend. You want to play in a slow pitch tournament closer to home? Well, Canada Day,

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0: FM, Preston's Greatest Hits, 94.1 with Faithfully. That's Journey, and that's three of three in a row. We also heard Oh What a Night from April Wine. I'm Deborah Korchaga. Canada is going to be celebrating its birthday coming up soon, Wednesday, July 1st, 3 weeks from today. In fact, it's Canada's 159th birthday, and we'll be celebrating in Canyon with the Canada Day celebration starting bright and early at 7 a.m. with a pancake breakfast. The full breakfast? Oh, yes, I'm here for the full. Full breakfast is $10. The half breakfast is $5. We have the Gymkhana that's happening from 9 until 11. Farmer's Market and Flea Market from 8 until 1, so bright and early for that as well. There's the slow pitch ball tournament. You want to put a team in? Get yourself squared away. There's a paint the van, guessing games, a dunk tank. So hopefully there'll be some hot weather for some dunk tanks. For dunk tanks are refreshing that, aren't they? And there's kids games. There's food, fun, music, vendors. There's live music from 8 to 12. We got peanut butter and jam and down and log. It's all happening Canada Day in Canyon, their biggest fundraiser of the year. So don't go anywhere else except Canyon for Canada Day. KC and the Sunshine Band are next.
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0: 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We're going to go back in time. Remember the time of Polyester? Remember this band in Polyester? Red and blue with all the rhinestones? Remember the lifts in the shoes? You remember. You had a pair. Here's KC

0: Houston's greatest hits, Juice FM 94.1, as we sit 1 week away from the official last day of school. Just came back, that's Colin James. We heard Easy Lover with Phil Collins and Philip Bailey, and Casey and the Sunshine Band, that was Shake Your Booty. I'm Deborah Corchega. You may have had some difficulty applying with the First Nations Chief Joe Mathias Aboriginal Scholarships. The website was inundated, so they've extended some registration deadlines. So to recap, there's the Chief Joe Mathias BC Aboriginal Scholarship Fund accepting applications for the next school year. If you're a First Nations student in the province pursuing post-secondary education, you're encouraged to apply at the website chiefjoemathias.ca. chiefjoemathias.ca. Now, there were some registration deadlines that have come and gone, like June 12th, for example, but because they had glitches on the website, again, with such interest in applying, they've extended the application deadlines through this Friday, June 19th. So if you were trying to apply for the BC First Nations Nursing Scholarship Program, that deadline's been extended through this Friday. I believe, if memory serves, the BC First Nations Teacher Scholarship deadline was also extended through the 19th. It had been the 12th, but it's been extended, again, because of a glitchiness with the website. And the BC First Nations Multidisciplinary Scholarship has always been the 19th, so there's no change there. So, if you're a First Nations student in BC pursuing post-secondary education, you're encouraged to apply. If the website was glitchy, I believe they've got it fixed now. Chief Joe Mathias.ca is the website. ChiefJoeMathias.ca. Next, a bed of roses.
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1: Good afternoon. I'm Lane Gallant. A mechanical failure in the District of Elkford's water system has led to a boil water notice and an emergency water restriction. Due to a water pump failure, loss of water pressure and decreased available water supply has occurred. Residents located in the neighborhood southwest of the Mountain Meadows Golf Course must use boiled water or a safe alternative for the time being. Water used for drinking, brushing teeth, preparing baby formula, washing produce, or making ice should be brought to a rolling boil for at least 1 minute. To help preserve the available water supply, all residents throughout the District of Elkford are asked to immediately stop the use of sprinklers and irrigation systems. Crews are working to restore normal service, but the repair timeline is currently unknown. You can find a map of the affected area on our website. British Columbia's government has released an action plan to improve coordination of child, youth, and family services in the province. Children and Family Development Minister Jody Wicken says every family deserves to get help when they reach out for it.
2: Yet too often we hear from families that accessing services which are meant to support them can be complex and fragmented for them.
1: The plan comes 2 years after a report from BC's representative for children and youth detailed how provincial failings led to the torture and death of an 11-year-old Indigenous boy in care. A new Kootenai initiative is trying to make it easier for rural businesses to access digital and AI expertise. The Kootenai Association for Science and Technology's Tech Edge initiative will help businesses figure out what technology fits their operations and link them with local providers. Executive Director Priya Biswas says that it's important to rural communities where access to technology support can be limited.
3: Most of this AI initiative and the technology innovation that happens, you know, it's with urban centers in mind and not the rural context. The rural context is so different. So the whole point of the Tech Edge is to design a program to really help close these gaps.
1: The initiative just secured a $100,000 provincial grant.